Not everyone understands house music. It's a spiritual thing, a body thing, a soul thing. It's a spiritual thing, house music.

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1: 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Celebrate 7 weeks, my good GS, when we took the holiday with all our friends. We are going on a summer holiday, if you want to go, you'll swim. We go into London and New York City, and we take a little piece of Amsterdam. Celebrate 7 weeks, my good GS, when we took the holiday with all our friends.

Not everyone understands house music. It's a spiritual thing, a body thing, a soul thing. It's a spiritual thing, house music.